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4: England are through to the last 16 of the World Cup. In a game packed full of drama, they conceded an early goal from the DR Congo after just 7 minutes. But Harry Kane came to the rescue with two goals in the 75th and 86th minute. These fans are understandably delighted.
5: Normal England stressful situation, isn't it? We struggled at times and it's a bit of a slow pace of game, but we come through at the end.
6: Struggled first half, but then once have you got that one, there was only one winner, wasn't there?
7: Once we tap into belief and the passion and the positive attitude, look at us, we're unstoppable.
4: The Three Lions will now play Mexico at the Azteca Stadium on Monday. The row over defence spending has intensified. It's emerged a shortfall of £4.7 billion will need to be found in this autumn's budget to pay for the proposals. Two police officers who arrested student Henry Novak are being investigated for gross misconduct, and Serena Williams' knee injury may put an end to her reuniting with her sister Venus at the Wimbledon doubles. That's the latest from Radio News Hub. I'm David Hall.
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4: A largely dry morning with sunny spells, windy in the northeast, cool in the northwest, warm in the southeast. A high of 26 degrees Celsius.

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3: England's World Cup dreams are still alive. They've beaten DR Congo 2-1 in Atlanta. The Three Lions got off to a rocky start when their opponents scored after just 7 minutes. But Harry Kane saved the day and kept fans waiting until the 75th minute to equalise. Just for good measure, he knocked in another at the 86th minute. This England fan is delighted.
4: It was good, you know. It was a battle in the first half, but they looked like they were going to create. And then finally they pulled through and they create the chance. And bang, a couple of goals and everyone's happy.
3: The Defence Secretary insists Andy Burnham will back the Defence Investment Plan if he becomes Britain's next Prime Minister. It's emerged there is a £4.7 billion shortfall which will need to be found in this autumn's budget. Up to 150 former WH Smith stores are set to close. New owner T.G. Jones is in financial trouble and has had a rescue deal approved. And England saw its warmest June on record, according to the Met Office. That's the latest from Radio News Hub. I'm David Hall.
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3: A largely dry morning with sunny spells, windy in the northeast, cool in the northwest, warm in the southeast. A high of 26 degrees Celsius.

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4: England are through to the last 16 of the World Cup. In a game packed full of drama, they conceded an early goal from the DR Congo after just 7 minutes. But Harry Kane came to the rescue with two goals in the 75th and 86th minute. These fans are understandably delighted.
5: Normal England stressful situation, isn't it? We struggled at times and it's a bit of a slow pace of game, but we come through at the end.
6: Struggle first half, but then once have you got that one, there was only one winner, wasn't there?
7: Once we tap into belief and the passion and the positive attitude, look at us, we're unstoppable.
4: The Three Lions will now play Mexico at the Azteca Stadium on Monday. The row over defence spending has intensified. It's emerged a shortfall of £4.7 billion will need to be found in this autumn's budget to pay for the proposals. Two police officers who arrested student Henry Novak are being investigated for gross misconduct, and Serena Williams' knee injury may put an end to her reuniting with her sister Venus at the Wimbledon doubles. That's the latest from Radio News Hub. I'm David Hall.
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4: A largely dry morning with sunny spells, windy in the northeast, cool in the northwest, warm in the southeast. A high of 26 degrees Celsius.

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4: England's World Cup dreams are still alive. They've beaten DR Congo 2-1 in Atlanta. The Three Lions got off to a rocky start when their opponents scored after just 7 minutes. But Harry Kane saved the day and kept fans waiting until the 75th minute to equalise. Just for good measure, he knocked in another at the 86th minute. This England fan is delighted.
5: It was good, you know. It was a battle in the first half, but they looked like they were going to create. And then finally they pulled through and like, they create the chance. And bang, a couple of goals and everyone's happy.
4: The Defence Secretary insists Andy Burnham will back the Defence Investment Plan if he becomes Britain's next Prime Minister. It's emerged there is a £4.7 billion shortfall which will need to be found in this autumn's budget. Up to 150 former WH Smith stores are set to close. New owner T.G. Jones is in financial trouble and has had a rescue deal approved. And England saw its warmest June on record, according to the Met Office. That's the latest from Radio News Hub. I'm David Hall.
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4: A largely dry morning with sunny spells, windy in the northeast, cool in the northwest, warm in the southeast. A high of 26 degrees Celsius.

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4: England are through to the round of 16 after a 2-1 win over the Democratic Republic of Congo last night. They made it difficult for themselves, though, with Harry Kane bailing them out towards the end of the game. For a lot of younger kids, it was the first time they could watch England play. Robbie, who's 9, has given us his post-match analysis.
5: It was amazing. Harry Kane played great. It was crazy. The comeback was magical.
4: Elsewhere, the government are under further scrutiny over their defence spending plans after Downing Street couldn't say what cuts will be made to fund it. Only around two-thirds of the £15 billion has been identified, and the decision of where the money will come from will be for the next Prime Minister, likely to be Andy Burnham. Mediators in the US and Iran conflict say peace talks are making good progress despite recent clashes over the Strait of Hormuz. The two sides have exchanged fire in the key waterway after a cargo ship was attacked. And new research suggests young workers are feeling undervalued and overlooked, with half believing employers don't think about well-being. From Radio News Hub, I'm Frankie Hairsign.
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4: Cloud and rain clearing to leave a dry but breezy day for many of us. It will be warm in the sunshine though. Cooler and blustery showers in the north with a high today of 26 degrees Celsius.
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There are the Four Tops, and If I Were a Carpenter. Morning, hello. Thursday, 2nd of July, 2026. This is Chris Tibbles. Thank you so much for getting me on and letting you, letting me, be the soundtrack for you and your morning. Whatever you're up to today, it's going to be a good one, I am sure, for Thursday. On the show, all the usual bits. Travel with Sean every 20 minutes. We've got the news headlines every half an hour. There's business at 6:45. Sports news, 7:30. It was a big game last night, wasn't it? We've got the entertainment news at 8:30. We've got the 7 o'clock sing-along just after 7. There's the Start Your Day survey just after 6:30. And another chance for you to win £50 at 7:15 on Bits and Pieces. Big clue today. Oh, and Back in the Days on after 9.

0: 21 after 6, Thursday morning. It's Boomerang Radio with Fergal Sharkey and the Good Hearts. Got the Gap Band on the way, the Cars as well. As we head towards the news headlines at 6:30, I will talk to you about various things that are happening across Peterborough and Cambridgeshire through the course of the morning. Maybe you're looking for something to do this weekend. Well, there's lots happening. I'll tell you all about them over the next couple of hours.
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0: We will hopefully also be hearing from Nick at Dream Clean about their Pistons to Places challenge that they've done recently. £75,000 they've raised. More on that through the morning as well. First, latest on the road. Sean, what's happening?
2: Main routes across Cambridgeshire moving well so far this Thursday morning. In Cambridge, Milton Road remains closed because of a sinkhole. That's between Hurst Park Avenue and Highworth Avenue. Not seen issues for the A1M. M11 flows free with no reported problems. Generally moving well heading into the centre of Huntingdon. Edison Bell Way's got temporary lights in place. That's between Brampton Road and Drover's Place. All flowing well for the centre of Peterborough. No issues inbound for the A15. Edgerley Drain Road has got temporary lights in place between Stories Bar Road and Forstetham Way. Not seen any issues heading into Wisbeach. A check onto the trains and no issues to report. And that's the latest on Cambridge's roads for Boomerang Radio. I'm Sean Moore.
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0: 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We are, of course, the home of Gary Ball and Soul and Motown on a Friday night. 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
2: From Radio News Hub, I'm Frankie Hairsign. England are through to the World Cup round of 16 after coming from behind to beat the Democratic Republic of Congo, with Harry Kane coming to the rescue in the second half. The government are facing more questions over their defence spending plans, as Downing Street haven't revealed where they'll get the money from. Mediators in the US and Iran conflict say peace talks are making good progress despite recent clashes over the Strait of Hormuz. And young workers say they're feeling undervalued and overlooked, with half saying their employers prioritise performance over their health and well-being.
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2: Cloud and rain clearing to leave a dry but breezy day for many of us. It will be warm in the sunshine though. Cooler and blustery showers in the north, with a high today of 26 degrees Celsius.
0: Thank you very much. Right, let's do Thursday's Start Your Day survey then. And this has been done by LV, the insurance people. Where are, do you reckon, the highest percentage of drivers carrying penalty points in the country? What location? Have a think about it. Studio at boomerangradio.co.uk. That is the Start Your Day survey today. Where in the country do you reckon are the highest number of drivers carrying penalty points on their driving licences? 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I will give you the answer, as always, at 7:15. It's just for a bit of fun. But get in touch. Let me know. Whereabouts in the UK do you reckon the drivers carry the most penalty points?

0: There are the Killers. Or are we dancers? Fast approaching 20 to 7. Boomerang Radio through Thursday morning, 2nd of July, 2026. This is Chris Tibbles. Morning, hello. How are you? Hope you're okay. Hopefully you didn't get too stressed last night watching the England game. From 1-0 down. What on earth was that all about? Anyway, we will talk about the football and the sport later. The Start Your Day survey this morning then. Whereabouts in the UK do you reckon has the highest percentage of drivers carrying penalty points on their driving licences? What do you reckon? Studio at boomerangradio.co.uk. Keith, who's a regular, Keith Holness, says, I reckon it's up north. I'm going to go Derby. It's north of us, but it's the wrong answer. What do you reckon? The highest percentage of drivers carrying penalty points on their driving licence is where in the UK? This is a survey that's been done by LV. I will give you the answer inside the next few minutes after Diana Ross and the Supremes.
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2: Main routes across Cambridgeshire moving well so far this Thursday morning. In Cambridge, Milton Road remains closed because of a sinkhole. That's between Hurst Park Avenue and Highworth Avenue. Not seen issues for the A1M. M11 flows free with no reported problems. Generally moving well heading into the centre of Huntingdon. Edison Bell Way's got temporary lights in place. That's between Brampton Road and Drover's Place. All flowing well for the centre of Peterborough. No issues inbound for the A15. Angerley Drain Road has got temporary lights in place between Stories Bar Road and Forstnetham Way. Not seen any issues heading into Wisbeach. A check onto the trains and no issues to report. And that's the latest on Cambridge's roads for Boomerang Radio. I'm Sean Moore.
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0: Boomerang Radio, where the hits keep coming back. Hello, morning. Hope you're okay. Quarter to seven through Thursday. Hopefully your morning so far is going all right. How did you get on with today's Start Your Day survey, a survey that's been conducted by LV over the last fortnight? There are a certain percentage of drivers that carry penalty points in the UK. They are one of the highest rates in the country. But whereabouts is it? Well, the answer is Worthing in West Sussex. They see 21% of drivers carrying penalty points, the highest in the country. Other cities with poor driving records and higher numbers of traffic incidents include Doncaster, Oxford, Southampton, and south of our county, Cambridge. If you've got points on your licence, yeah, you can count yourself as one of those. I'll do another Start Your Day survey for you tomorrow for Friday.
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0: Bill Medley and Jennifer Warnes on the way. Let's get the latest business news first.
3: Stocks ended mixed in London on Wednesday amid worries about a potential rate hike in the US. The FTSE 100 closed down 18 points at 10,478. Bluecrest Capital, owned by the billionaire Michael Platt, says the UK is no longer a serious contender as a place to do business. The comments come after they lost a £200 million legal battle against the UK tax authorities. They've been in dispute with HMRC for 4 years about how payouts for hedge fund traders should be taxed. Getty Images has scrapped its $3.7 billion merger with rival Shutterstock. Britain's competition watchdog has ruled it must offload part of the business in order to give the deal the green light. The two companies had agreed to tie up in January to

That massive song from the film Dirty Dancing, Bill Medley, Jennifer Warnes together, I've Had the Time of My Life. It's 6:51, you are now 10 minutes away from the 7 o'clock sing-along for Thursday. What song do you want to hear? Tell me who you are, where you are, what song you want to hear and why. Studio at boomerangradio.co.uk, just after 7. It could be your song I'm playing, if the alarm clock's just gone off. You know what that means.

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And will your potential customers be listening? Well,

0: Boomerang Radio with the Beach Boys and Sloop John B. Yesterday, I know I said I was going to give you a clue to bits and pieces. I forgot, didn't I? Well, today, it's here. I'm going to read this out at about 7:10. And hopefully this clue, or clues, there are three I'm going to give you today, about one of the songs that are missing from Bits and Pieces. We know three of them. There are still two to get, one from the 70s, one from the 80s. Which one am I going to give you a clue about? Maybe that will help you potentially guess one of those missing songs. If you can get both, £50 is yours.
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0: Right, 7 o'clock sing-along on after the news at 7. 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
2: In Cambridge, Milton Road remains closed because of a sinkhole. That's between Hurst Park Avenue and Highworth Avenue. A134 at Wareham eastbound's partially blocked. It's due to an accident from the road to Lynn Road. That's causing delays on the sensors. A1 slow moving southbound towards the Black Cat roundabout. Generally moving well into Huntingdon for the A141. Not seeing issues heading into the centre of Peterborough for the A15 inbound. Moving well for the Wisbeach bypass on the approach towards the Elmhall roundabout, and at March roadworks continue for Queen Street at the junction of Station Road. And that's the latest on Cambridge's roads for Boomerang Radio. I'm Sean Moore.
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7: England have beaten the Democratic Republic of Congo 2-1 in the round of 32, setting up a tie with Mexico in the next round. Two second-half goals from Harry Kane saw Thomas Tuchel's side come from behind to save themselves from an embarrassing early exit. These fans have been full of praise for England's captain.
8: At the start, we were a bit apprehensive, but then Harrison Kane came in and he just turned it all around, you know. Probably the best striker in the world.
9: He is a treasure. Harry Kane is a treasure. Yeah.
8: That ends the argument.
7: The government are facing more questions over their defence spending plans as Downing Street haven't revealed where they'll get the money from. £4.7 billion of the £15 billion promised for defence is yet to be identified. A 16-year-old boy suffered potentially life-changing injuries after being shot in Birmingham. Police say it happened at around 5:30 yesterday evening in the Alum Rock area of the city. And a couple in Wales have been given approval to build an eco-home where they say they'll breed and eat guinea pigs. They're also hoping to raise pigeons and rabbits for food to try and live sustainably on the land. From Radio News Hub, I'm Frankie Hersine.
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7: Cloud and rain clearing to leave a dry but breezy day for many of us. It will be warm in the sunshine though. Cooler and blustery showers in the north with a high today of 26 degrees Celsius.
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0: Well, hello. Keep coming back. Just after 7 o'clock, and what a 7 o'clock sing-along we have this morning. Hello to Stu. He's in Gunthorpe. He's getting ready for work. Said what a game it was last night. Can you please play me one of my favourite songs of all time? Genesis, Jesus, He Knows Me. Haven't heard this for years.

Every morning, just after 7, Monday to Thursday on Boomerang Breakfast, I give you the chance to choose a song as part of the 7 o'clock sing-along. It's been a right old mixed bag this week. Today, Stew in Gunthorpe, getting ready for work, choosing Genesis and Jesus, He Knows Me. Thank you for choosing that, Stew. It's been a while since I heard it. Great song. You can choose the song for Monday. Here's what you need to do. Tell me who you are, where you are, what song you want to hear and why. Ping it across now if you want on email, studio@boomerangradio.co.uk. Right, here come the Wets.

and Sweet Surrender on Boomerang Radio. It's Boomerang Breakfast for Thursday. This is Chris Tibbles. Hello. Yesterday, then I mentioned that I was going to give you a clue for bits and pieces, and then it totally slipped my mind. Today, I am going to do it. I promise. Here are three different clues that could help you guess one of those songs that we're missing. Now, there are two missing, one from the 70s and one from the 80s. We will play bits and pieces in just a minute, and I will recap the three that we already know. But one from the 70s, one from the 80s still missing. From one of those that are missing, here are some clues. You will be able to guess one of these missing songs, I'm sure, from this. Now, it's an Australian slash American singer who was born in Australia but who has lived and worked in America for much of his life. His career started in the late 1960s. In 1981, the song that's in Bits and Pieces from the decade topped both the US and Australian charts. When it arrived here, though, in the UK in 1984, the song only peaked at number 43. However, due to its use in films and TV shows, it has become a platinum-selling single. Some of the films it's featured in include Boogie Nights and 13 Going on 30. Does that help? It's one of the songs that's missing from Bits and Pieces. We'll play Bits and Pieces next after The Animals, and 50 quid could be yours.

0: understood.
1: There are the animals, and don't let me be misunderstood. It's Boomerang Radio. Right, 7:15 then. You've had a clue. Let's have a go.
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1: Well, it's still going. There is money in the music, 50 quid, in fact, from our friends at Apple Home Improvements and us here at Boomerang Radio. Bits and Pieces is on. There are five songs inside just a few seconds. You have to identify them all. Title and artist, please. But can you from this?
2: Bits and Pieces.
1: Who is in there then? Well, we know the Kinks and dedicated follower of fashion. We also know Gina G's, who are just a little bit from the 90s, and Maroon 5's, She Will Be Loved from the early 2000s, are all in that 5 seconds. There are two more to guess. One from the 70s, one from the 80s, but who?
2: Bits and Pieces.
1: I have now given a clue for one of those two missing songs. We know it's an Australian slash American singer whose career started in the late 1960s. The single that's in the mash of these five songs was released in 1981 and topped the charts in America and the US. When it arrived here in the UK, it only hit number 43 in 1984. But because it's been in so many films and TV shows, it has streamed and sold to become a platinum-selling single here in the UK. One of the films it's featured in, 13 Going on 30, and Boogie Nights. But what is that song? Let me play you the clip again.
2: Bits and Pieces.
1: There are five songs from five decades in that short 5 seconds. But who is in there? 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
0: Right, nearly 20 past seven. Going to get the Beatles and Duran Duran on soon. First, Sean, it's the latest on the roads and rails.
2: In Cambridge, Milton Road remains closed because of a sinkhole. That's between Hurst Park Avenue and Highworth Avenue. A134 at Wareham eastbound's partially blocked. It's due to an accident from the road to Lynn Road. That's causing delays on the sensors. A1 slow moving southbound towards the Black Cat roundabout. Generally moving well into Huntingdon for the A141. Not seeing any issues heading into the centre of Peterborough for the A15 inbound. Moving well for the Wisbeach bypass on the approach towards the Elmhall roundabout. And at March, roadworks continue for Queen Street at the junction of Station Road. And that's the latest on Cambridge's roads for Boomerang Radio. I'm Sean Moore.
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0: Duran Duran, and Is There Something I Should Know on Boomerang Radio. Our sports news is on the way. It was a nail-biting victory, wasn't it, last night? England 1-0 down, coming back to win 2-1. We will catch up with the news from the sports world in just a moment. Peterborough United, locally, have said that they are looking to potentially build on the signings that they've already made this summer. They're still seeking three more summer signings. Darren McAntony has hinted that. You can meet the posh owner, Darren McAntony, along with Barry Fry, first team players, the posh ladies players, and some of the first team management as well, at the London Road Western Home Stadium on Saturday afternoon between 2 and 5 for an afternoon packed with football, family fun, and the first look at their brand new 2026-27 away kit. You can even buy that brand new home or away shirt as well on the day. And you can be entered into the raffle to win some incredible prizes. So lots happening. London Road's Western Home Stadium, at the home of Peterborough United, this Saturday, 2 till 5, if you fancy going along. And then maybe you yourself could question Dara and Barry on their plans for the transfers.
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0: We will catch up with the latest sports news after the news headlines. 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
2: From Radio News Hub, I'm Frankie Hess. In England have beaten the Democratic Republic of Congo 2-1 in the round of 32, setting up a tie with Mexico in the next round. Harry Kane came to the rescue with two goals. The government are under further scrutiny over their defence spending plans after Downing Street couldn't say what cuts will be made to fund it. A 16-year-old boy suffered potentially life-changing injuries after being shot in Birmingham. And mothers and children who went through forced historical adoption in a decade after World War II are to receive a formal apology in Parliament today.
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2: Cloud and rain clearing to leave a dry but breezy day for many of us. It will be warm in the sunshine though. Cooler and blustery showers in the north with a high today of 26 degrees Celsius.
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4: England are through to the last 16 of the World Cup. DR Congo scored within the first 7 minutes, but with 15 minutes to go, Harry Kane equalised and, just for good measure, knocked in another one in the 86th minute. Winger Bukayo Saka, who was on the bench last night, says it's all about teamwork.
5: Being a good teammate as well is important, because if you're not playing, you need to be there for your brothers and encourage them. And, you know, if you see something on the pitch that they can do better, you can also say it to them. You know, taking that accountability and pushing each other is going to help us go over the line.
4: They now face Mexico in the early hours of Monday. Belgium are through. They beat Senegal 3-2 with a penalty in the 125th minute. And one other bit of footy news. Spurs are set to smash their transfer record for the second time this week. They've agreed to sign Newcastle midfielder Sando Tonali in a deal worth up to £100 million. Finally, at Wimbledon, Novak Djokovic bagged a quick-fire win over Stefanos Tsitsipas to reach the third round, and four-time Grand Slam champion Naomi Osaka eased into the third round with a straight sets win over Anastasia Gasanova.
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0: Thank you very much. 7:32 then through Thursday morning. Thursday, 2nd of July, 2026. Today is World Sports Journalists Day today. National Disco Day as well. So let's get a disco song on. Boomerang Radio. You'll love this. Where the hits I do. Keep

0: That song was one of many that I played yesterday as part of Back in the Day. Of course, it's from 1993. That was one of the years that I did. Yesterday, between 9 and 10, three more mystery years on your radio today at the same time. But what years? Well, we'll listen together as we kickstart your workday.
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0: Just gone 20 to 8. Let's get the latest on the road. Sean, what you got?
2: Main routes across Cambridgeshire generally flowing well so far this morning. Not seeing issues for the M11. The A134 eastbound's blocked due to an accident from the road to Lynn Road. In Cambridge, Milton Road's closed because of a sinkhole. That's between Hurst Park Avenue and Highworth Avenue. Not seeing issues heading into the centre of Peterborough. Huntingdon roadworks continue for Edison Bell Way, so you've got temporary lights in place between Brampton Road and Drover's Place. Busy but moving, heading in towards the A47 for the Wisbeach bypass and a check onto public transport. No issues to report. And that's the latest on Cambridge's roads for Boomerang Radio. I'm Sean Moore.
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Residents, Clearwater Revival and Bad Moon Rising, nearly quarter to eight. Hello, morning, this is Chris Tibbles. Half an hour ago, we played Bits and Pieces. Just before that, I gave you a clue to one of the two missing songs. We are missing a song from the 70s and a song from the 80s. One of the songs I've given you a clue to, in fact, three clues. Let me give you them again. It's an Australian-American singer whose career started in the late 1960s. Big song from 1981 topped the charts for him in the US and Australia. When it arrived in the UK charts in 1984, the song only peaked at number 43. However, due to its use in films, such as Boogie Nights, it became a platinum-selling single. And you will know it instantly. You will kick yourself. But what

0: Hello.
1: This is Mariah Carey speaking.
0: Is it now?
1: Yeah.
0: Really?
1: Honest.
0: Honest?
1: Oh, come on, I'll prove it to you.
0: Go on then. All my life.
1: No further questions, Your Honour.
0: I think you're not. Mariah Carey. This is His Emotions.

There is Mariah. And emotions, 7 minutes to eight. Morning, hello. Thursday, 2nd of July, 2026. This weekend, if you're a fan of the old classic aircraft, like I am, this weekend at Duxford, they've got their summer air show celebrating 250 years of US independence. So there's going to be a lot of the old American planes flying overhead of Duxford and the surrounding towns and villages, and of course Cambridge. You might get the glimpse of the planes as well. You can see the P-51 Mustangs, the P-47 Thunderbolts, and so many more Second World War aircraft taken to the skies as the Duxford Summer Air Show marks 250 years of US independence. It's on Saturday. And

weekend. You can get more details from the website. Just search up the Imperial War Museum, Duxford. Right, as we head towards Sean's travel news and the latest news headlines at 8, here comes Adam and the Ants and Prince Charming on Boomerang Breakfasts.

0: Ants and Prince Charming on Boomerang Radio. There is, over the next couple of days, in fact tomorrow night, something that you might want to get involved in. It's at Godmanchester's Recreation Ground in Godmanchester. 15 quid to get in. Gets underway at 7 o'clock tomorrow night, runs through until 9. It's a charity fundraising event being held in Godmanchester in the open air from 7. It says until 10, actually. Although one part of the promotion page says 9, the other part says 10. So between 9 and 10 it will finish. Gates open at 6 for a 7 o'clock start. Numbers are restricted, so you need to get your tickets in advance. No food or alcohol to be brought onto the site. No dogs except assistance dogs. The dress code is optional. You can take your own chair or blanket. Food outlets will be available with a licensed bar inside the grounds, and there will be merchandising stands as well. But yeah, it's tomorrow night, last night at the Proms in the open air, Godmanchester's Recreation Ground. Like I said, tickets 15 quid. You can get them on the gate or just search up the details on the website. Tomorrow, gates open at 6, gets underway at 7, and it runs through until about 10 o'clock tomorrow night. Looks like being good that for a Friday.
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0: Right then, if you're nursing a sore head, hopefully somebody else is driving this morning to get you to work. Sean, what's happening on the roads?
2: Main routes across Cambridgeshire generally flowing well so far this morning. Not seeing issues for the M11. The A134 eastbound's blocked due to an accident from the road to Lynn Road. In Cambridge, Milton Road's closed because of a sinkhole. That's between Hurst Park Avenue and Highworth Avenue. Not seeing issues heading into the centre of Peterborough. Huntingdon roadworks continue for Edison Bell Way, so you've got temporary lights in place between Brampton Road and Drover's Place. Busy but moving, heading into towards the A47 for the Wisbeach bypass and a check onto public transport. No issues to report. And that's the latest on Cambridge's roads for Boomerang Radio. I'm Sean Moore.
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5: England are through to the round of 16 after a 2-1 win over the Democratic Republic of Congo last night. They did make it difficult for themselves, though, with Harry Kane bailing them out towards the end of the game. But his fan always felt they were going to make it through.
6: My football brain said, we're going out, we're losing this. My heart said, there's still plenty of time left to go. And in the end, we were the better side. We tested their keeper more times. I say their keeper was the man of the match. So I thought we were just going to come back and win it. It was only a matter of time and we did it.
5: The government are under further scrutiny over their defence spending plans after Downing Street couldn't say what cuts will be made to fund it. Only around two-thirds of the £15 billion has been identified. Survivors of historical forced adoption are to get the apology they've been campaigning decades for. Nearly 200,000 babies of unmarried mothers were taken away between 1949 and 1976. And it's believed Taylor Swift's going to marry NFL star Travis Kelce at Madison Square Garden tomorrow night. There's been no official confirmation, but the city's mayor says a permit's been filed for a large event. For On Radio News Sub, I'm Frankie Hersine.
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8: As Hisense research shows, 44% of football fans rely on some form of superstition to carry them through the biggest games. Whether it's wearing the same shirt every time or sticking to the lucky snacks and drinks, these rituals create a sense of certainty. In high-pressure moments like the FIFA World Cup, they help fans feel in control and keep belief alive.
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5: Cloud and rain clearing to leave a dry but breezy day for many of us. It will be warm in the sunshine though. Cooler and blustery showers in the north with a high today of 26 degrees Celsius.
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0: John Farnham and the epic You're the Voice on Boomerang Breakfast through Thursday morning, 9 minutes past eight. This is Chris Tibbles. Hello. Bill, whereabouts are you today?
1: I'm at Dream Clean now with Nick. He's looking a bit worse for wear. But Nick, my last question to you on Monday was, where are you going next year? And you said, basically, mind your own business, Bill.
2: Yes, Bill, I did tell you to mind your own business. Well, guess what? We're off to Venice next year, keeping it Italian.
1: Fantastic, mate. I was absolutely blown away on Monday night. How many people were there to greet you when you came back? Hundreds and hundreds with balloons, and it was just amazing. Were you surprised at the amount of support you got?
2: Yeah, I was very surprised. I wasn't 100% sure we were going to get all our cars in there. My wife and my stepson actually said the look on my face said it all. I thought I'd hidden it, but I hadn't. The look on my face said it all, Bill.
1: And next year, Venice. Let's talk about this year first. How much did you raise in the end? And is the clock still ticking?
2: Yeah, the clock is still ticking till the end of July. There are some donations, I believe, that are coming in later on. So we clocked off at £75,500 when we went home that night.
1: I saw on Facebook today, which is Wednesday, that this will be broadcast on Thursday. But on Wednesday, I saw about 8:30 a post that come up saying we're off to Venice next year. Have you had any applications yet?
2: Bill, it's nearly full. I've a limit of 40 cars, and already 21 cars are already signed up.
1: And just remind the listener what the criteria is for joining and going on. Is it an adventure?
2: I'd call it a challenge, Bill. 4 days to Venice and back, it's a challenge. And added to the challenge, we can only do it in a £1,000 car or less. And we have to raise £1,000 for our chosen charity, Little Miracles.
1: And is it going to be Little Miracles again next year?
2: Yes, it will, yeah. It'll always be a children's charity as long as Pistons to Places exists. And every charity, we will do 2 years with them. So we're on our second year with Little Miracles.
1: Why children's charities?
2: Following the loss of my daughter, Olivia, at 7 years old, I've always wanted to support children's charities. And with Olivia's condition and with her being so ill, we realised that there were some shortfalls monetary-wise and equipment for charities. So I want to give something back.
1: Fantastic. You've done a super job, Nick. How do people get in touch to donate money? Well, they better get in quick. If you've got 21 cars already, how do they get in touch?
2: If they go onto the Facebook page, there's lots of information there on how to donate, how to apply, put their names forward, but also Just Giving Pistons to Places. You'll be able to donate on there.
1: This is Bill Hensley in St Ives talking to Nick from Pistons to Places for Boomerang Radio.
0: Thank you, Bill. Thank you, Nick. What an epic journey that was. They're doing it all over again next year. Blimey.

0: Marvin Gaye, Tammy Terrell, Ain't Nothing Like the Real Thing tomorrow night at Ferry Meadows. Foodie Fridays is back, gets underway at 3 o'clock, of course, and then runs right through the evening on a beautiful evening again lined up for Friday. You can pop down to Ferry Meadows just outside of the visitor centre with food served from 3 and live music then from 5 till 8. The location of Foodie Fridays, just like I've said, outside the visitor centre. So as you head into Ferry Meadows, whether on foot or by car or by bike, it is a great little venue and a great evening for anybody that is around Ferry Meadows. Go and enjoy the food, the drink, the music, the atmosphere, and the sunset over the lakes as well.
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0: Right, let's get you to school, work, college, wherever you need to be for Thursday. Sean, what's happening out on the roads and rails?
2: Main routes across Cambridgeshire generally flowing well so far this morning. Not seeing issues for the M11. The A134 eastbound's blocked due to an accident from the road to Lynn Road. In Cambridge, Milton Road's closed because of a sinkhole. That's between Hurst Park Avenue and Highworth Avenue. Not seeing issues heading into the centre of Peterborough. Huntingdon roadworks continue for Edison Bell Way, so you've got temporary lights in place between Brampton Road and Drover's Place. Busy but moving, heading in towards the A47 for the Wisbeach Bypass and a check onto public transport. No issues to report. And that's the latest on Cambridge's roads for Boomerang Radio. I'm Sean Moore.
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Naina's 99 Red Balloons on Boomerang Radio, where the hits keep coming back. This is Chris Tibbles. Hello, the real thing are lined up to play as I get you through Thursday morning. This weekend, if you're a fan of art and you are in the Cambridge area, the Cambridge Open Studios, a thriving community of around 500 artists, craftspeople and designer makers working throughout Cambridge and the local towns and villages, open up their doors. Cambridge Open Studios, it runs every four weekends in July every year. It's back for 2026. So from this weekend onwards for the next four, 10 till 5 every day, Saturday and Sunday across the next few weekends, you can go along and have a look at the Open Studios, the Cambridge Open Studios, and the artwork that's available in all of them. So just Google it up if you need to find out more information about the artists, including music from Gabriella Duval, Joe Wolf, Monocle, Ali Cavani, Nathan Huxtable and Mia Upton as well. Just some of the artists in Cambridge and the surrounding towns and villages that are showcasing their work. You can even buy some of the local artists' work when you go to visit and have a look. So yeah, get involved in that if you are in the Cambridge area this weekend or any weekend through

0: Sarah the Real Thing and you, Tommy, are everything. Boomerang Radio. This is Chris Tibbles. Hello, Boomerang Breakfast with the Cresset Peterborough. 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Now, I've just played The Real Thing. Today, 2nd of July, is National Disco Day. And sadly, yesterday you may have seen in the news that we lost the Village People's frontman, Victor Willis. He died aged 74. He co-wrote most of their hit singles, including the classic YMCA. Because it's National Disco Day, and in memory of Victor, I am going to play a Village People song after the headlines at 7:30, but it's not the YMCA, it's one of their other big songs, and one of my favourites from them.
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2: From Radio News Hub, I'm Frankie Hairsign. It's the morning after the night before for England fans. A tense 2-1 win over DR Congo means the team through to the last 16 in the World Cup. The government is facing more questions over its defence spending plans as Downing Street haven't revealed where they'll get the money from. The Prime Minister is expected to apologise to survivors of historical forced adoption. Nearly 200,000 babies were separated from their mums in the decades after World War II. And it's believed Taylor Swift's going to marry NFL star Travis Kelce at Madison Square Garden tomorrow night.
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2: Cloud and rain clearing to leave a dry but breezy day for many of us. It will be warm in the sunshine though. Cooler and blustery showers in the north with a high today of 26 degrees Celsius.
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4: Canada is to compete at the 2027 Eurovision Song Contest. The European Broadcasting Union says while born in Europe, the contest continues to welcome the world. Canadian-born singer Celine Dion won the 1988 contest representing Switzerland. A West End theatre is to be renamed in honour of the late playwright Sir Tom Stoppard. The Duke of York Theatre will be named the Tom Stoppard Theatre in tribute to the acclaimed writer who died in November 2025. Lethal Weapon actor Danny Glover has revealed he's been living with Alzheimer's disease for several years. The 79-year-old announced the news during an interview on American television and explained he'd been diagnosed not long after receiving an honorary Oscar in 2022. And former Doctor Who star Sharon D. Clarke says she hopes audiences will be transformed after seeing her play Othello. The 59-year-old actress has been cast in the Royal Shakespeare Company's production, which reimagines the character as a black lesbian.
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0: Thank you very much. Right, 8:32. It's Boomerang Radio through Thursday. We are racing towards the weekend. Today, 2nd of July, then, is National Disco Day. But in memory of Victor Willis of the Village People, Boomerang Radio, let's get a song on from them. And I think possibly one of the best songs the Village People ever did was this. Can't stop the music. It's Boomerang Radio at 8:33. Welcome to

0: Everlasting Love, of course, the brilliant Love Affair. It's Boomerang Radio, the fastest growing radio station across Peterborough and Cambridgeshire, and it is so good to have you on board. It's really nice to have your company, and I'm hoping that you are liking what you're hearing. 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We're out and about on the streets. We're going to be visiting you and your town and village and city over the coming weeks and months. We are going to be at different venues, different fetes and functions throughout the year. As we grow more and more, you will see us more and more. You can, if you've not already seen on our socials, now grab yourself one of our very nice new Boomerang Radio car stickers. So when you know we're going to be out and about, and some days it might just be in the middle of the city centre or the town centre getting requests, we will give you a car sticker. Ask for one, stick it in your window, proudly display it. You will need it in the coming weeks and months, and I will explain why before the end of the week.
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2: Warboy, CA141, Highfen Straight Drove is slow moving due to an accident. That's both ways from the B1040 to Fenside Road. Cambridge Milton Road remains closed because of a sinkhole. That's between Hurst Park Avenue and 4 Highworth Avenue. The A1 slow moving southbound for the Black Cat roundabout. Usual delays into Peterborough at I. The A16 is slow moving for the A47. Seen delays there of up to 10 minutes. Elsewhere, the A134 delays have eased from the road to Lynn Road. That's after an earlier accident. A check on to public transport. No issues to report. And that's the latest on Cambridge's roads for Boomerang Radio. I'm Sean Moore.
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driving in my car. Morning to Kev and Danny, both at work this morning, say, we reckon we have got the mystery year. You are both 1 year out. Let me tell you some more news headlines from the year. This is the year that Channel 4 was officially launched. Countdown, of course, the first programme broadcast. Italy won the World Cup in Spain, and this was in the charts for Sir Cliff.

0: Trio and Da Da Da, in brackets, I Don't Love You. It's not very nice, is it? It wraps up the final mystery year of the morning on Back in the Day for Thursday. And it was, of course, Channel 4 giving it away, launching for the year 1982. Well done if you got that today. If not, if you didn't get any of the years successfully today, there is another chance tomorrow for Friday as part of Boomerang Breakfast just after 9. Right, Bill's here after 10. Boomerang Brunch for Thursday has King, Jimmy Cliff and the Spencer Davis Group. And I will just give you a quick heads up that today our engineers are doing some upgrades to our system and transmitter. So you may lose us for a few seconds here and there throughout the day, but I promise it's to improve our service for you.
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6: England have beaten the Democratic Republic of Congo 2-1 in the round of 32, setting up a tie with Mexico in the next round. Two second-half goals from Harry Kane saw Thomas Tuchel's side come from behind. These fans have been full of praise for England's captain.
7: At the start, we were a bit apprehensive. Harrison Kane came in and he just turned it all around. Probably the best striker in the world.
8: He is a treasure. Harry Kane is a treasure.
6: Yeah. Mothers and children who went through forced historical adoption in the decades after World War II are to receive a formal apology in Parliament today. Nearly 200,000 children were taken from their mothers. Many of them were told to give up their babies because they were unmarried. A teenager has been shot in Birmingham, potentially suffering life-changing injuries. It happened at around 5:30 yesterday evening in the Alum Rock area of the city. And Swifties, listen up. Taylor's believed to be getting married to NFL star Travis Kelce tomorrow night. Crews have been spotted unloading gear at Madison Square Garden, and New York's mayor says a permit's been filed for a large event. From Radio News Hub, I'm Frankie Hairsine.
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11: 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Whether it's wearing the same shirt every time or sticking to the lucky snacks and drinks, these rituals create a sense of certainty. In high-pressure moments like the FIFA World Cup, they help fans feel in control and keep belief alive.
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6: A dry but breezy afternoon for most of us. Feeling warm in the sunshine though. Cooler in the far north with some blustery showers there too. Highs of 26 degrees Celsius in the south and a few degrees cooler in the north.

Thanks, Chris, for another great Boomerang Breakfast. You're listening to Bill Hensley now with Boomerang Brunch on World UFO Day. Really? I'll try and find something a bit spooky or something with the word space in it. I can search for that on my database.

where the hits keep coming back. Here's something for you to sing along to from the 80s.

Well, as I said, it's World UFO Day today, celebrated annually on the 2nd of July by UFO enthusiasts worldwide.

0: I actually believe in UFOs. I don't know whether they're from another planet, but they're just unidentified flying objects, aren't they? The date was chosen because it's associated with the famous 1947 Roswell incident, if I can get my words out. It's a bit of a quirky talking point when believers often organise sky-watching events on the night of the 2nd of July. And I found a song, well, it's the closest I can get to UFO. It's a hit from the 60s, the Bonzo Dog Doodah Band, and I'm the Urban Spaceman, and that's next.
1: Boomerang.
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What a fabulous voice. Paloma Faith and Make Your Own Kind of Music. It's Jerry Hall's birthday today, born this day in 1956. And that, according to my maths, makes her exactly 70 today. Happy birthday to you. Now, she was discovered while sunbathing on a French Riviera beach. And the only thing I can do is play a song with a link to a beach. Well, the Beach Boys.

0: That's going out for Kev in Scotland, because I know he likes Texas. And not forgetting to say good morning to Nikki as well. Now, I've been out and about, I'm always out and about recording people for little, what they're called, Vox Pops, that we pop into shows. And I spoke to Nick from Dream Clean yesterday, one of our sponsors. He organised the Pistons to Places a challenge, I think he called it, rather than an adventure. It'd be a bit of both if it was me doing it. But they've raised a lot of money, and they all got back on Monday night. That will be coming up later. But good morning to the gents room at Barbers in Huntingdon. Halil, Afti, Mason, Romeo and Essen. I said I'd say good morning to you. And the Drifters are for you. And that's coming up next.
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And if you're tuning in for the first time to Boomerang Radio, welcome along. And I really, really mean that. And if you like what you hear, and I'm sure you will, go out, tell one of your friends, and we will. If everybody did that, we'd double our listeners. Now, it's David Owen's birthday today. Born this day, 1938. He was the former UK Foreign Secretary and co-founder of the SDP. They didn't last long, did they? Just a few years. But he's also a qualified physician. Happy birthday, David.

0: Oh, not heard that for a while. That's Andy Kim and Rock Me Gently, Rock Me Slowly. Now, I was also in the Golden City Chinese Takeaway in Huntingdon yesterday and had a long chat to Simon. Good morning to you, Simon. I'm going to play the next song for you. Hope you have a lovely day today. It's going to be Mott the Hoople, if you remember them.
1: Boomerang.
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6: England are through to the round of 16 after a 2-1 win over the Democratic Republic of Congo last night. Harry Kane bailed them out towards the end of the game, but his fan always felt they were going to make it through.
7: My football brain said, we're going out, we're losing this. My heart said, come on, there's still plenty of time left to go. And in the end, we were the better side. We tested their keeper more times. I say their keeper was the man of the match, so I thought we were just going to come back and win it. It was only a matter of time.
6: Officials say they're looking at every route to deport the Rochdale grooming gang leader who's set to be released from prison today. 73-year-old Shabir Ahmed served 14 years in jail, but his victims have been told he cannot be deported because of the Immigration Act from the 70s. Survivors of historical forced adoption are to get the apology they've been campaigning decades for. Nearly 200,000 babies of unmarried mothers were taken away for adoption from the 40s to the 70s. Education Secretary Bridget Phillipson called it a shameful period in our history. And two people have been arrested after climbing to the top of the Empire State Building in New York and then getting engaged. From Radio News Hub, I'm Frankie Hersine.
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6: A dry but breezy afternoon for most of us. Feeling warm in the sunshine though. Cooler in the far north with some blustery showers there too. Highs of 26 degrees Celsius in the south and a few degrees cooler in the north.

Welcome along to the second hour of Boomerang Brunch. I'm with you until 1 o'clock, playing some great records. But that's all we do, all day and all night, on Boomerang Radio, where the hits keep coming back, like this one from Erasure.

0: Well, when I played the Rolling Stones last hour, I did mean to tell you that on this day in 1962, it was a huge day, really, in British rock history. The Rolling Stones played their first show at London's Marquee Club under their new name. And where did their name come from? It came from a Muddy Waters song, and the group was paid just a modest fee for the gig, and it launched one of rock's greatest careers, and they're still going strong. Stevie Wonder is coming up next.
1: Boomerang.
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On this day in 1937, Amelia Earhart disappeared. Her last radio contact was received during her attempt to fly around the world. Nearly 90 years later, her disappearance remains one of aviation's greatest mysteries. I think I could solve that. I reckon she went through the Bermuda Triangle. Right, here's a great song coming up now. One of my all-time favourites, Bobby Brown. Travel.

0: Happy birthday to Roy Bittan, born this day in 1949. And I know you're thinking, who in heaven's name is Roy Bittan? Well, he's the keyboard player with Bruce Springsteen's E Street Band. And you can also hear him playing on albums by Meatloaf and Dire Straits and many, many others. And he's got the nickname of The Professor. And that gives me a great link to play one of my favourite bands. Well, my favourite, totally, Dire Straits. That's next.
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Well, every time I play a Motown song, I always say I love Motown. And that gives me a nice link into giving Gary Ball a plug, because he presents the Soul and Motown show on Boomerang Radio, where the Soul and Motown hits keep coming back as well. Got to say good morning to... It is morning, isn't it? Yeah, just about morning. Got to say hello to Adrian and Haffy at Barney's, the fish and chip shop at the end of the high street in Huntingdon. Good morning to you guys. Enjoyed the chat yesterday. Now, on this day in 1900, Count Ferdinand von Zeppelin made his first rigid airship flight, and that's how the Zeppelin got the name of Zeppelin. Flew for about 18 minutes, so I thought I'd play something like S Club 7.

0: Well, that's it for this hour. I will be back with the final hour of Boomerang Brunch with me, Bill Hensley, straight after the news with Let Me Have a Look. Oh, You Sexy Thing from Hot Chocolate and Soul to Soul, Back to Life, Back to Reality.
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5: Mothers and children who went through forced historical adoption in the decades after World War II are to receive a formal apology in Parliament today. Nearly 200,000 children were taken from their mothers. Many of them were told to give up their babies because they were unmarried. Next, England captain Harry Kane says his side can't win the World Cup without passing tests. After a 2-1 win over the Democratic Republic of Congo last night, they face Mexico in Mexico City in the early hours of Monday morning, facing a host nation at altitude. Anthony Gordon set up both goals for Kane. Speaking on England's social media channels after the match, he had only praise for his captain.
6: Tokyo, I could just see him in there somewhere, just thought put it in the area and he does the rest for both goals.
5: And the final countdown to Edinburgh hosting the Tour de France Grand Départ is underway. There's just 1 year to go until the sporting event comes to the Scottish capital. That's the latest from Radio News Hub. I'm Tanita Sim.
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9: As Hisense research shows, 44% of football fans rely on some form of superstition to carry them through the biggest games. Whether it's wearing the same shirt every time or sticking to the lucky snacks and drinks, these rituals create a sense of certainty. In high-pressure moments like the FIFA World Cup, they help fans feel in control and keep belief alive.
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5: A breezy but dry afternoon for most of us, feeling warm in the sunshine. Cooler in the far north with some blustery showers there too. Highs of 26 degrees Celsius.

to the third and final hour from me today of Boomerang Brunch. Now, just after the news, I played You Sexy Thing from Hot Chocolate, but that was never a number one. The Hot Chocolate song, So You Win Again, was the only number one that Hot Chocolate had. And that was on this day in 1977. But I didn't think, I prefer You Sexy Thing, so which is why I played that. And I love this as well. This is Marvin Gaye and Kim West.

0: I'm at Dream Clean now with Nick. He's looking a bit worse for wear. But Nick, my last question to you on Monday was, where are you going next year? And you said, basically, mind your own business, Bill.
1: Yes, Bill, I did tell you to mind your own business. Well, guess what? We're off to Venice next year, keeping it Italian.
0: Fantastic, mate. I was absolutely blown away on Monday night. How many people were there to greet you when you came back? Hundreds and hundreds with balloons, and it was just amazing. Were you surprised at the amount of support you got?
1: Yeah, I was very surprised. I wasn't 100% sure we were going to get all our cars in there. My wife and my stepson actually said the look on my face said it all. I thought I'd hidden it, but I hadn't. The look on my face said it all, Bill.
0: And next year, Venice. Let's talk about this year first. How much did you raise in the end? And is the clock still ticking?
1: Yeah, the clock is still ticking till the end of July. There are some donations, I believe, that are coming in later on. So we clocked off at £75,500 when we went home that night.
0: I saw on Facebook today, which is Wednesday, that this will be broadcast on Thursday. But on Wednesday, I saw about 8:30 a post that come up saying we're off to Venice next year. Have you had any applications yet?
1: Bill, it's nearly full. I've a limit of 40 cars, and already 21 cars are already signed up.
0: And just remind the listener what the criteria is for joining and going on. Is it an adventure?
1: I'd call it a challenge, Bill. 4 days to Venice and back, it's a challenge. And added to the challenge, we can only do it in a £1,000 car or less. And we have to raise £1,000 for our chosen charity, Little Miracles.
0: And is it going to be Little Miracles again next year?
1: Yes, it will, yeah. It'll always be a children's charity as long as Pistons to Places exists. And every charity, we will do 2 years with them. So we're on our second year with Little Miracles.
0: Why children's charities?
1: Following the loss of my daughter, Olivia, at 7 years old, I've always wanted to support children's charities. And with Olivia's condition and with her being so ill, we realised that there were some shortfalls monetary-wise and equipment for charities. So I want to give something back.
0: Fantastic. You've done a super job, Nick. How do people get in touch to donate money? Well, they better get in quick. If you've got 21 cars already, how do they get in touch?
1: If they go onto the Facebook page, there's lots of information there on how to donate, how to apply, put their names forward, but also Just Giving Pistons to Places. You'll be able to donate on there.
0: This is Bill Hensley in St Ives talking to Nick from Pistons to Places for Boomerang Radio.

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2: Well, it's still going. There is money in the music, 50 quid, in fact, from our friends at Apple Home Improvements and us here at Boomerang Radio. Bits and Pieces is on. There are five songs inside just a few seconds. You have to identify them all. Title and artist, please. But can you from this?
0: Bits and Pieces.
2: Who is in there then? Well, we know the Kinks and dedicated follower of fashion. We also know Gina G's, who are just a little bit from the 90s, and Maroon 5's, She Will Be Loved from the early 2000s, are all in that 5 seconds. There are two more to guess. One from the 70s, one from the 80s, but who?
0: Bits and Pieces.
2: I have now given a clue for one of those two missing songs. We know it's an Australian slash American singer whose career started in the late 1960s. The single that's in the mash of these five songs was released in 1981 and topped the charts in America and the US. When it arrived here in the UK, it only hit number 43 in 1984. But because it's been in so many films and TV shows, it has streamed and sold to become a platinum-selling single here in the UK. One of the films it's featured in, 13 Going on 30, and Boogie Nights. But what is that song? Let me play you the clip again.
0: Bits and Pieces.
2: There are five songs from five decades in that short 5 seconds. But who is in there? Get in touch, let me know. 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Have a go. 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

0: Well, what was number one on this day in the charts? 1976. It was Elton John's first number one with Kiki D. That's next.
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3: Stocks ended mixed in London on Wednesday amid worries about a potential rate hike in the US. The FTSE 100 closed down 18 points at 10,478. Blue Crest Capital, owned by the billionaire Michael Platt, says the UK is no longer a serious contender as a place to do business. The comments come after they lost a £200 million legal battle against the UK tax authorities. They've been in dispute with HMRC for 4 years about how payouts for hedge fund traders should be taxed. Getty Images has scrapped its $3.7 billion merger with rival Shutterstock. Britain's competition watchdog has ruled it must offload part of the business in order to give the deal the green light. The two companies had agreed a tie-up in January to bring together two of the biggest players in images and video, but the CMA says it could lead to less choice and higher prices. And local councillors in Halifax have spoken of their sadness after it was confirmed that the name Halifax would disappear from high streets across the country.
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0: Happy birthday to Tom Springfield, born this day 1934. Yes, he was the brother of Dusty Springfield. He wrote Georgie Girl. Yeah, really. That was one of the big hits from the 60s. And before music fame, he worked as a cartographer in East Africa, whatever that is. So, Dusty Springfield is next. One of my all-time favourites.
1: Boomerang. We
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is for all you rockers out there. Status Quo, all in their 70s and 80s, I think. I'll check that and let you know another day. But great song. They're still going strong.

0: Well, that's it from me for today. Thanks for your company for the last 3 hours. I will be back with Boomerang Brunch on Tuesday at 10 o'clock. You can also catch me at 10 o'clock on Sunday with County Matters. Joe Bailey tomorrow at 10 o'clock. Have a great day. Let's see what's coming up. Oh, Racy and Tapao straight after the news.
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7: Historical forced adoption, where many unmarried mothers had their babies taken from them in the decades after the Second World War, is a stain on our history. That's what the Prime Minister Keir Starmer said as he formally apologised in Parliament on behalf of the state.
8: The shame is not yours. The shame was never yours. The shame is ours.
7: Meanwhile, the Home Secretary has vowed to right the wrongs identified by an inquiry into the Southport killings. Shabana Mahmood confirmed the government accepted the recommendations from the first phase of the Southport inquiry in full. And Formula One drivers will take to Silverstone for this weekend's pre-race parade in individual Lego mini cars. Building on the success of Miami in 2025, this weekend we'll see 22 fully drivable cars, each made out of 28,000 Lego bricks. That's the latest from Radio News Hub. I'm Tanita Sims.
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7: A breezy but dry afternoon for most of us, feeling warm in the sunshine. Cooler in the far north with some blustery showers there too. Highs of 26 degrees Celsius.

You're listening to Boomerang Radio, Thursday afternoon, nearly 10 past one, to Power China in your hand. I actually remember buying that single. I remember going into, it was WH Smith's at the time, and when they used to do records back that years ago. But that's a very, very long time ago, and in fact, too long ago, if you know where I'm coming from. So we have got songs coming up in the next 10-15 minutes from Bruce Springsteen. We've also got Blur and this from the Chiffons.

0: So in China, there's the controversial dog rental platform that allowed dog owners to lease their pets to strangers by the hour. A Chinese pet sharing online platform launched this controversial service that allows anyone to rent other people's dogs for an hourly fee. I mean, how bad is it? I mean, how bad is it going to get in terms of doing things like this? I mean, obviously, you know, it's not the UK, and that something like that wouldn't be allowed here. But you know, you can imagine, like, you know, sort of like renting your fridge for an hour, or you know, a shed for an hour, it's just going to get absolutely ridiculous. You're listening to Boomerang.
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0: Now, if you haven't planned anything for this Saturday and you fancy winning yourself a pair of tickets to an outdoor cinema, then listen up. In the next 15 minutes, we're going to be telling you how you can do that. Now, how would you like to hear what's going on in the world of entertainment? You would? Good, because here it is.
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2: Canada is to compete at the 2027 Eurovision Song Contest. The European Broadcasting Union says while born in Europe, the contest continues to welcome the world. Canadian-born singer Celine Dion won the 1988 contest representing Switzerland. A West End theatre is to be renamed in honour of the late playwright Sir Tom Stoppard. The Duke of York Theatre will be named the Tom Stoppard Theatre in tribute to the acclaimed writer who died in November 2025. Lethal Weapon actor Danny Glover has revealed he's been living with Alzheimer's disease for several years. The 79-year-old announced the news during an interview on American television and explained he'd been diagnosed not long after receiving an honorary Oscar in 2022. And former Doctor Who star Sharon D. Clarke says she hopes audiences will be transformed after seeing her play Othello. The 59-year-old actress has been cast in the Royal Shakespeare Company's production, which reimagines the character as a black lesbian.
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0: If you haven't got anything planned this weekend and you fancy going to see an outdoor cinema film, then you can do, and you have a chance of winning a pair of tickets by answering a question. Now, the Crown Inn and Restaurant at Broughton, along with Lulu's Outdoor Cinema Experience, will be showing the 1975 classic of Jaws this Saturday. That's the 4th of July. Now, to win these pair of tickets, along with a pizza to share and a bottle of wine, all you need to do is answer a question. That question is this: what type of shark is it within the film Jaws? Is it A, white, great white, or is it B, a hammerhead? That is the question you need to answer. What kind of shark is it within the film Jaws? Is it a great white or a hammerhead? All you need to do is send your answer along with your name and email address to the following email address: studio@boomerangradio.co.uk before 3 p.m. this Friday. That's the 3rd of July. That's all you need to do. 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We'll do the draw on Friday afternoon around about 3:30, and then we'll pick one lucky winner on that. You have to be over 18 to enter the competition. 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

fried guitar, feed the ducks with a bun. 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

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I do believe that he just literally got up in the morning and it was like that. 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I've got absolutely no hair.

0: After 2 o'clock, we've got the number twos at two. What are they? You'll have to wait and find out after the news and weather here on Boomerang Radio.
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5: The forced adoption of babies from unmarried mothers in the decades after the Second World War has been branded a stain on our history. Sir Keir Starmer made the comments as he made a long-awaited state apology for the historical practice.
6: I say it to every single person impacted. We are deeply and profoundly sorry. To the mothers who were told they were unfit, who were prevented from caring for the children they desperately wanted to help.
5: Women whose babies had been taken from them watched on in Parliament. He says the shame was never theirs, but the shame is ours. Meanwhile, Sir Keir Starmer has asked the Home Secretary to review the case of a Rochdale grooming gang ringleader. It's after calls for the law to be changed to allow him to be deported. 73-year-old Shabir Ahmed served 14 years in jail. And the first edition of The Hobbit has sold for more than £38,000. It was discovered among a pile of fairly ordinary donations at a charity shop. That's the latest from Radio News Hub. I'm Tanita Sims.
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5: A breezy but dry afternoon for most of us, feeling warm in the sunshine. Cooler in the far north with some blustery showers there too. Highs of 26 degrees Celsius.

We got

Today's number two's at two. Build Me Up Buttercup from the Foundations, along with Raining Men. Weather Girls, more for you tomorrow afternoon, just after the news and weather at two. Now, I can tell you that those two songs, by the way, I didn't even think they got even to number two, not even to number one. I thought they were a bit further down the charts. Talking about 80s, as we weren't, Madonna.

0: Now, you're listening to Boomerang Radio. Did you know we have a website you can go and have a look at? So it's boomerangradio.co.uk. And lots on there, including your local news, weather and travel. 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As well as how to listen to us. There is all the different ways you can listen to us. So, maybe you're on holiday and you can listen to us right when you're on holiday by the pool. It's as easy as that. And also, you've got the contact page if you want to get in contact with us about anything else at all. And finally, with the scheduling, you can see us. You can see who's on when and where over the next week or so. And if I'm looking at today, which I am, I'm on the highway home with Mark Blackman. He's on at 4, with Gavin on at 7, and then Lazy B with the Boomerang Late Show at 9 o'clock. 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

Coming up to 2:30 on a Thursday afternoon, you're listening to Boomerang Radio. Tom Jones, Moose T, Sex Bomb, along with the Bee Gees and Jive Talking. And still to come, we've got really, really good songs coming up. Michelle Gale, we've got Whitney Houston and This from the Beatles.

0: Now, what we do around about this time every day, Monday to Friday, is we do this thing. Now, this thing could be anything, really, couldn't it? But it's not. It is actually something. We sort of confused the whole thing here. Anyway, we do the soul spot. We play you two soul songs, and they're always big, big soul songs as well. That's coming up for you in just a moment.
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There we have it. Today's soul spot for you, Imagination, Just an Illusion, along with Donna Summer and MacArthur Park. More for you same time tomorrow, around about 20 to 3 here on Boomerang Radio.

0: I do remember this song. My mum bought it on vinyl back in the 70s. And was this also Eurovision? I think it might be, but they have it. Brotherhood Man and Save All Your Kisses For Me. Coming up after the news and weather after 3 o'clock, we've got songs from Prince. We've also got Billy Ocean and Martha Reeves and the Vandellas.
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4: It's understood grooming gang ringleader Shabir Ahmed, who is at the centre of a deportation row, has been released from prison after serving 14 years for multiple sexual offences against young girls. Sir Keir Starmer has asked the Home Secretary to review the case. Ministers say the Immigration Act from the 70s doesn't allow it. Meanwhile, historical forced adoption, where many unmarried mothers had their babies taken from them in the decades after the Second World War, is a stain on our history. That's what the Prime Minister Sir Keir Starmer said as he formally apologised in Parliament on behalf of the state.
5: Silenced and unworthy of care, children grew up believing that they were unwanted. Young mothers were told that they were immoral and that their babies would be better off without them.
4: The Education Secretary Bridget Phillipson called it a shameful period in our history. And in other news, the final countdown to Edinburgh hosting the Tour de France Grande Part is underway. There's just 1 year to go until the sporting event comes to the Scottish capital. That's the latest from Radio News Hub. I'm Tanita Sims.
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8: 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Whether it's wearing the same shirt every time or sticking to the lucky snacks and drinks, these rituals create a sense of certainty. In high-pressure moments like the FIFA World Cup, they help fans feel in control and keep belief alive.
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4: It's remaining breezy in the north with patchy rain mainly affecting the west of Scotland. Elsewhere there will be clear periods with a few fog patches. Lows of 12 degrees Celsius.

now, do you remember the film Jaws? 1975 was the year that it got released, but it's still really popular today. And shows Steven Spielberg's a really, really good director, isn't it? Well, you can actually go and see it again at the Crown Inn and Restaurants in Broughton, along with Lulu's Outdoor Cinema Experience, where you can actually win, you can actually have a chance of winning a pair of tickets to the actual film as well. It's happening this Saturday on the 4th of July. And to win these pair of tickets, not only do you win the tickets, you get a pizza to share and a bottle of wine on top of that as well. That's bargain, isn't it, really? All you need to do is answer this question, which is: what type of shark is it within the film Jaws? Is it A, a great white, or B, a hammerhead? That is the question you need to answer. What type of shark is it within the film Jaws? Is it a great white, or a hammerhead shark? Send your answer along with your name and address, name and email address, that is, to studio@boomerangradio.co.uk before 3 p.m. this Friday. That's the 3rd of July. And on Friday afternoon, we'll pick a lucky winner at random at 3:30. And you never know, you could be going there completely on us. Simple as that. But I mean, you can still go. There's still places. So, that's at the Crown Inn and Restaurant in Broughton. And you have to be over 18 to enter the competition, by the way. And full terms and conditions can be found on our website.

0: heading towards 20 past three. You may be doing the school run. You may be shouting at the kids because they're not doing what they're supposed to be doing. It's all fun, isn't it? I've been there, done there, got the T-shirts, and now I'm out the other side, and now I've got nearly an 18-year-old doing what she wants. It's quite funny anyway. Anyway, conspiracy theories and all of that. I love a good conspiracy theory. And apparently a time traveller has been spotted using an unusual item in 1943 beach photo. Yeah, I love things like this. The man in the brown suit can be seen in the centre of a wartime snap, apparently looking at what appears to be something that's been available decades later. Internet sleuths, as they call them, are convinced the time traveller has been caught on camera in a 1940s beach photograph using a mobile phone. Now, around him are dozens of other, people going on the beach, soaking up the sun in September 1943. And apparently the snap was taken at Towan Beach in Cornwall. Now, we all know about Photoshop and things like that. So, I mean, how likely is it? I mean, it's going to happen at some point in the future, but how far in the future is it going to be? At this moment in time, it is a conspiracy theory. I honestly think that it has been Photoshopped. That is my theory. If you've got any other theories, get in touch and let us know.
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Diana Ross and My Old Piano. 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

0: Now, this song reminds me definitely of 1985. But anyway, I had my first long-term girlfriend while I was at school back then, and I remember this song playing on my Walkman as I was cycling over to her house. It's amazing how little things, you know, just songs just trigger certain memories. And I used to literally bike there and back near enough every day, and it, whether it was raining or not, I just literally got on my bike. I wouldn't say I was romantic, but I, at least the intent was there.
1: Boomerang.
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0: How's that for a whole load of songs back to back? Elton John, Made in England, Mojo, Lady, Billy Joel, Uptown Girl, Four Tops, I Can't Help Myself, and Knack, My Sharona. Coming up next here on Boomerang Radio, Mark Blackman with The Highway Home. I'll see you tomorrow from 1 o'clock.
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3: Two teenagers who walked free from court after being found guilty of rape will now go to prison. The Court of Appeal has ruled the 15-year-olds' original sentences were unduly lenient. The boys, known as X and Y, committed a total of 17 offences against two girls in Hampshire. Here's Lady Chief Justice Baroness Carr.
4: We found that the judge had undervalued the seriousness of their offending and the serious harm caused by it to the complainant.
3: Sir Keir Starmer's apologised on behalf of the British state for its role in historical forced adoptions in England and Wales. An estimated 185,000 babies were taken from their unmarried mothers from 1949 to 1976. Gary Glitter's been charged with four sexual offences on a teenage girl dating back to the late 70s. He's accused of unlawful sexual intercourse and indecent assault when she was 13 and 14 years old. And pubs will not stay open for England's 1 a.m. clash against Mexico. That's the latest from Radio News Hub. I'm David Hall.
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3: Remaining breezy in the north with patchy rain mainly affecting the west of Scotland. Elsewhere, clear periods with a few fog patches. A mild night ahead with a low of 12 degrees Celsius.
2: The Highway Home.
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Boomerang Radio playing you Bruce Springsteen and Born in the USA. Also before that, Lee Garrett and You're My Everything. So welcome to your Thursday Highway Home. It's Mark Blackman looking after things for PT. All this week for you, we've got the usual bits coming up. Bits and pieces around about 5:15. Your another chance to win £50 just in time for the summer. We'll have your tea time tune after 5:30 as well. And the 12-inch classic all coming up.

0: Where the hits keep coming back. This is Boomerang Radio. We're on DAB right across Peterborough and Cambridgeshire, and proud of it as well. 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And you can read all about the Cambridgeshire Cathedral roof deteriorating as it needs major repairs. The roof needs a complete replacement in certain places. And also an update on that major sinkhole, which closed the major Cambridge road yesterday as well. The council have actually said an investigation into the cause of the sinkhole has been complex. 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Let's get you on the roads now.
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2: In Cambridge, Milton Road remains closed in both directions due to a sinkhole in the road. That's between Hurst Park Avenue and Highworth Avenue. Usual delays for the A1 with queues northbound towards the Black Cat roundabout. Busy but moving, heading in towards Huntingdon. Roadworks continue there for the junction for Edison Vale Way. So it's between Brampton Road and Drover's Place. Roadworks continue there, so you've got those temporary lights. Lots of the issues heading in towards Peterborough. Generally busy but moving for the A15 inbound. Edgeley Drain Road's got temporary lights in place between Storey's Bar and for Stephen Way. Usual slow-moving traffic for the A47 Wisbeach Bypass. Delays of around 10 minutes on the approach towards the Elm Hall roundabout. And that's the latest on Cambridge's roads. For Boomerang Radio, I'm Sean Moore.
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If you just joined us, where have you been as well? Yes, we've been here for a couple of months now on DAB Plus Digital Radio. Boomerangradio.co.uk has all the details how you can tune it as well. We've got the latest on the roads inside the next 10 minutes or so after this from UB40, Many Rivers to Cross.

0: You'll be right in thinking that was featured on Sky Sports many years ago now, wasn't it, for Super Sunday? I think they still use it occasionally. Moloko, and the time is now here on Boomerang Radio. It's Mark Blackman looking after things for PT on the highway home, and talking about home, let's get you there right now.
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2: A47 Wisbeach Bypass. Usual queues on the approach towards the Elmhall roundabout. Seeing delays there of up to 10 minutes. Neen Parkway into Peterborough. Busy southbound towards the Hampton roundabout. It's also looking fairly busy too, heading in towards the centre of Cambridge. Huntingdon, Edison Bell Way's got temporary lights in place near to Brampton Road. That's because of ongoing roadworks. Slow moving for the A11 at Milton Hall. Delays northbound towards Five Ways. A check on to public transport and no major problems. And that's the latest on Cambridge's roads. For Boomerang Radio, I'm Sean Moore.
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This is Boomerang Radio with a classic from the 60s, the Spencer Davis Group, and Keep On Running. That was featured, of course, in Buster all those years back as well, you know, with Phil Collins and Julie Walters in the film as well, playing the great train robberies back in the 60s as well. I do recommend it because it's also got the Four Tops Loco and Nakapoko on it as well. And talking about the 80s, this from Madonna is Dress You Up and Boomerang Radio.

0: Wonder stuff with the size of a cow, also Blondie and Dreamin' before that here on Boomerang Radio. The Smart Blackman looking after things for PT all this week for you. We've got more chances to win with your bits and pieces in the next hour. How does 50 quid sound? Oh yes, I'll tell you, I can grab it very soon indeed. Right now, let's get you home tonight.
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2: A47 Wisbeach Bypass. Usual queues on the approach towards the Elmhall roundabout. Seen delays there of up to 10 minutes. Neen Parkway into Peterborough. Busy southbound towards the Hampton roundabout. It's also looking fairly busy too, heading in towards the centre of Cambridge. Huntingdon, Edison Bell Way's got temporary lights in place near to Brampton Road. That's because of ongoing roadworks. Slow moving for the A11 at Mildenhall. Delays northbound towards Five Ways. A check onto public transport and no major problems. And that's the latest on Cambridge's roads. For Boomerang Radio, I'm Sean Moore.
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6: Two 15-year-old boys who were spared custody for the rape of two girls will now go to prison for 4 years. Judges at the court.

0: of appeal have ruled their initial sentence, a youth rehabilitation order, was unduly lenient. The pair committed 17 offences against two girls in Hampshire. Barrister Charlotte Proudman spoke on behalf of one of the victims.
1: I thought the sentencing hearing might help me. Instead, I feel like everything has gone backwards. I feel more trapped than I did before.
0: Sir Keir Starmer says forced adoptions ordered by the state is a stain on our history. The PM's apologised after thousands of children were taken from their unmarried mothers over the course of three decades. The ringleader of the Rochdale grooming gang's been released from prison. There are calls for Sabir Ahmed to be deported after serving 14 years for multiple sexual offences against young girls. And jockey Frankie Dettore is in hospital after breaking several ribs in a car accident. That's the latest from Radio News Hub. I'm David Hall.
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0: Remaining breezy in the north with patchy rain mainly affecting the west of Scotland. Elsewhere, clear periods with a few fog patches. A mild night ahead with a low of 12 degrees Celsius.
4: The Highway Home
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Where the hits keep coming back. This is Boomerang Radio with Martha and the Muffins and Echo Beach. And it is your highway home with Mark in for Pete all this week for you. Coming up very soon, we'll get Crowded House. Also, another chance to win with our mates as well with Bits and Pieces. Oh, yes. And if you fancy 50 quid in your back pockets, we've got another chance to win with our mates at Apple Home Improvements, your replacement window and door specialist across Cambridgeshire. All you need to do is correctly identify the five songs from five different decades in 5 seconds, which make up the bits and pieces, and the money could be winging its way to you. And we shall play it once again in around about 5 minutes time, so listen out for that. 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
2: Well, it's still going. There is money in the music, 50 quid, in fact, from our friends at Apple Home Improvements and us here at Boomerang Radio. Bits and Pieces is on. There are five songs inside just a few seconds. You have to identify them all. Title and artist, please. But can you from this?
0: Bits and Pieces.
2: Who is in there then? Well, we know the Kinks and dedicated follower of fashion. We also know Gina G's, who are just a little bit from the 90s, and Maroon 5's, She Will Be Loved from the early 2000s, are all in that 5 seconds. There are two more to guess. One from the 70s, one from the 80s, but who?
0: Bits and Pieces.
2: I have now given a clue for one of those two missing songs. We know it's an Australian / American singer whose career started in the late 1960s. The single that's in the mash of these five songs was released in 1981 and topped the charts in America and the US. When it arrived here in the UK, it only hit number 43 in 1984. But because it's been in so many films and TV shows, it has streamed and sold to become a platinum-selling single here in the UK. One of the films it's featured in, 13 Going on 30, and Boogie Nights. But what is that song? Let me play you the clip again.
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0: You see, everyone thinks Roy Wood with Wizards just done that song we heard around about December time. Yes, I won't mention it because you know what? It is 6 months away now. Oh, I know, it's crazy. Boomerang Radio playing your Wizard and See My Baby Jive. Right now, let's get you home this Thursday evening.
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2: A one snow moving southbound for the Black Cat roundabout, seeing delays of up to 10 minutes. It's looking fairly busy for Cambridge. Milton Road's closed because of the sinkhole. That's between Hurst Park Avenue and Highworth Avenue. Wisbeach Bypass, 10-minute queues on the approach towards the Elm Hall roundabout. Busy for Peterborough for the Nean Parkway inbound. And taking a look onto public transport. No issues to report. And that's the latest on Cambridge's roads for Boomerang Radio. I'm Sean Moore.
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0: Bell Stars with Sign of the Times, also Blue and Guilty here on Boomerang Radio. It's Mark Blackman looking after things on the highway home in for PT all this week for you. Now, after the news headlines, actually, we'll have your Tea Time tune, which is a classic hit as well. Oh, trust me, you'll be singing along to this one on the way in a few moments. Right now, just after 5:30, let's bring it up to speed.
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2: Two 15-year-old boys who were spared custody for the rape of two girls will now go to prison for 4 years. Judges at the Court of Appeal have ruled their initial sentence was unduly lenient. Sir Keir Starmer says forced adoptions ordered by the state is a stain on our history. The PM's apologised to thousands of children who were taken from their unmarried mothers. Sabia Ahmed, the ringleader of the Rochdale grooming gang, has been released from prison amid calls for him to be deported. And jockey Frankie Dettor is in hospital after breaking several ribs in a car accident.
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2: Clear periods with a few fog patches this evening. Remaining breezy in the north with patchy rain mainly affecting the west of Scotland. A mild night with a low of 12 degrees Celsius.
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4: Tottenham have broken their transfer record by signing midfielder Matheus Fernandes from West Ham. The fee is thought to be £85 million, but the club have not revealed the length of the contract. Meanwhile, Everton have completed the capture of midfielder Hayden Hackney from Middlesbrough. One more piece of news, and Nottingham Forest midfielder Elliot Anderson will complete his move to Manchester City on his return from the World Cup. After a deal was concluded between the two clubs, the 23-year-old completed his medical in Kansas, where the national team are based. And talking of the World Cup, England are back at their base camp in Kansas following the 2-1 World Cup win over the Democratic Republic of Congo. These fans were relieved to see England make it through, courtesy of Harry Kane's double.
5: Kane is fantastic in the box, but you've got to get him in the box. Played a high line, so he was nowhere. There was a big gap with Kane getting into that box, and we were struggling.
6: We were very lucky, to be honest with you, but we come through in the end.
4: Next up for the Three Lions is a trip to face co-host Mexico in the last 16.
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0: A great summer anthem from the mid-90s, wasn't it now? 1994, there were two big fellas singing about sweat in a circle just before that. We had the Tea Time tune, part of Pete T on your highway home as well, in a Boomerang Radio with the 3 degrees and a year of decision. 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Neither myself or Pete will get you sorted just after 5:30 in your news headlines. Right now, let's get you home across Peterborough in Cambridgeshire tonight.
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2: A1 snow moving southbound for the Black Cat roundabout, seeing delays of up to 10 minutes. It's looking fairly busy for Cambridge. Milton Road's closed because of the sinkhole. That's between Hurst Park Avenue and Highworth Avenue. Wisbeach Bypass, 10-minute queues on the approach towards the Elmhall roundabout. Busy for Peterborough for the Nene Parkway inbound. And taking a look onto public transport, no issues to report. And that's the latest on Cambridge's roads for Boomerang Radio. I'm Sean Moore.
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1: 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Don't take your love to town. Do you know what? I've got a few friends called Ruby, and I either sing the Kaiser Chiefs with Ruby or that one, indeed. And also the J. Giles Band before that was Centrefold. It's Mark Blackman looking after things. The PT for you. 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But also, we've got our wonderful app as well, which you can download for free on your Android or Apple device. Just search out for Boomerang Radio, where you get the apps from, and you can listen to some great shows this weekend, including on the Saturday afternoon, Laura Pitson's back with you with a kick up the 80s like this from Roxy Music. Ah.

0: Edwin Collins and A Girl Like You here on Boomerang Radio. It's Thursday's Highway Home. It's Mark Blackman looking after things for PT for you. Yes, the new boy here. Come and say hello, by the way, as well. You can message in via our socials. 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We'll get your news headlines next for you. Right now, let's get you home this evening.
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2: A one snow moving southbound for the Black Cat roundabout, seeing delays of up to 10 minutes. It's looking fairly busy for Cambridge. Milton Road's closed because of the sinkhole. That's between Hurst Park Avenue and Highworth Avenue. Wisbeach Bypass, 10 minute queues on the approach towards the Elm Hall roundabout. Busy for Peterborough for the Nean Parkway inbound. And taking a look onto public transport, no issues to report. And that's the latest on Cambridge's roads for Boomerang Radio. I'm Sean Moore.
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6: Two teenagers who walked free from court after being found guilty of rape will now go to prison. The Court of Appeal has ruled the 15-year-old's original sentences were unduly lenient. The boys, known as X and Y, will serve 4 years after committing a total of 17 offences against two girls in Hampshire. Here's Lady Chief Justice Baroness Carr.
7: X and Y participated in multiple rapes carried out in front of others and in which the complainants were subjected to humiliation and degradation, in particular by the filming of the offences.
6: A cast member from Married at First Sight UK has been arrested on suspicion of rape. The Metropolitan Police have confirmed they've questioned an individual as part of an ongoing investigation. Sir Keir Starmer's apologised for historical forced adoptions in England and Wales. An estimated 185,000 babies were taken from their unmarried mothers over three decades. And pubs will now be allowed to stay open for England's World Cup match against Mexico. That's the latest from Radio News Hub. I'm David Hall.
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4: Clear periods with a few fog patches this evening. Remaining breezy in the north with patchy rain mainly affecting the west of Scotland. A mild night with a low of 12 degrees Celsius.
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Madness and Baggy Trousers, also Ace and How Long Before That, here on Boomerang Radio, where the hits keep coming back. And on our website right now, boomerangradio.co.uk, you can read the latest local news across Cambridgeshire as well. There right now as well, you can read all about the illegal cigarettes which have been seized by Trading Standards. Yes, more than 25,000 illegal cigarettes and vapes have been seized there. And also read about the cathedral, which needs a new roof as well here in Cambridgeshire. It's deteriorating as it needs major repairs as well. It's all online at boomerangradio.co.uk with the latest news 24/7. And this now from Neil Sedaka.

0: where the hits just keep on coming back here on Boomerang Radio. We love that from the Carpenters, and please, Mr. Postman, this is Mark Blackman, looking after things for PT all this week for you. Don't forget, we've got another 12-inch coming up for you as well. If you want to suggest one for this week or next as well, drop us an email, studio@boomerangradio.co.uk, and that's coming up just after 6:30 tonight. Right now, let's get you home across Peterborough, Cambridgeshire.
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2: A1 snow moving southbound for the Black Cat roundabout, seeing delays of up to 10 minutes. It's looking fairly busy for Cambridge. Milton Road's closed because of the sinkhole. That's between Hurst Park Avenue and Highworth Avenue. Wisbeach Bypass, 10-minute queues on the approach towards the Elmhall roundabout. Busy for Peterborough for the Nean Parkway inbound. And taking a look onto public transport, no issues to report. And that's the latest on Cambridge's roads for Boomerang Radio. I'm Sean Moore.
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0: The boys from Bath, we love them to bits from the southwest. Tears and Fears and Shout here on Boomerang Radio. Your 12-inch from the 1980s coming up in just a few moments' time. 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
2: Two teenagers who walked free from court after being found guilty of rape will now go to prison for 4 years. The Court of Appeal has ruled the 15-year-olds' original sentences were unduly lenient. A cast member from Married at First Sight UK has been arrested on suspicion of rape. The Metropolitan Police have confirmed they've questioned an individual as part of an ongoing investigation. Sir Keir Starmer's apologised for historical forced adoptions in England and Wales, and pubs will be allowed to stay open for England's World Cup match against Mexico.
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2: Clear periods with a few fog patches this evening, remaining breezy in the north with patchy rain mainly affecting the west of Scotland. A mild night with a low of 12 degrees Celsius.
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4: Social media star Nara Smith says her two-year-old daughter has been diagnosed with cancer. She revealed to her 4.7 million followers on Instagram that her daughter, Whimsy, has undergone chemotherapy since she was diagnosed late last year. Next, Oasis singer Liam Gallagher is telling England fans to keep the biblical vibrations going. It's of course after supporters at the World Cup sung his band's song Wonderwall with players at full time once again. He says the country needs good vibrations until the mighty Oasis comes back. And if you're a Swiftie, listen up. Taylor's believed to be getting hitched to NFL star Travis Kelce tomorrow night. Crews have been spotted unloading gear at Madison Square Garden, and New York's mayor says a permit's been filed for a large event. The wedding night would go on into the 4th of July, US Independence Day, one of Tay-Tay's favourite national holidays.
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0: She's a local lass as well, I'm sure. She's round here from the east as well, isn't she? Yaz and the Plastic Population and The Only Way Is Up. The 12-inch here for you Thursday nights on the highway home with Boomerang Radio and Mark Blackman looking after things for PT. And if you love your 80s stuff like that, Laura Pitson here at the weekend on the Saturday afternoon with a kick up the 80s for you. Some more 80s anthems just like that coming up very soon. We've got Zoop Money in the Big Role coming up very soon. Also Paul Young as well after the latest on the roads now.
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2: A1 slow moving southbound for the Black Cat roundabout, seeing delays of up to 10 minutes. It's looking fairly busy for Cambridge. Milton Road's closed because of the sinkhole. That's between Hurst Park Avenue and Highworth Avenue. Wisbeach Bypass, 10 minute queues on the approach towards the Elmhall roundabout. Busy for Peterborough for the Nene Parkway inbound. And taking a look onto public transport, no issues to report. And that's the latest on Cambridge's roads for Boomerang Radio. I'm Sean Moore.
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Zoot Money with the Big Roll Band and Big Time Operator, where the hits just keep on coming back. This is Boomerang Radio. Don't forget, Gav's on the way from 7 o'clock tonight. He will have your 70s at 7, your 80s at 8 as well, and lots more coming up from 7 this evening. And then you can just chill out from 9 tonight as well, here with Boomerang Radio, of course, keeping you company across Peterborough and Cambridgeshire as well, with this now from Andrew Gold, Never Let It Slip Away.

He was one off at 10cc, wasn't he? And Wax back in the 80s. Andrew Gold, Never Let Us Slip Away on Boomerang Radio. We're really proud to support the Huntingdonshire Business Awards as well, yes, for 2026. Thanks if you've entered, because the deadline for the entries was today. Yes, the 3 o'clock cutoff. So if you've entered, good luck to you as well. The grand final going to be taking place on Thursday, the 15th of October, at Delta Hotel by Marriott in Huntington as well. 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

0: Katie Lang and Constant Craven here on your highway home. I'll be back tomorrow between 4 and 7 in for PT once again, celebrating tomorrow being a Friday. Yes, and the start of the weekend as well. But stick around because Gavin's on the way in just a few moments' time after your 7 o'clock news headlines. He'll kickstart with your 70s at 7 on the way in moments.
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2: A1 snow moving southbound for the Black Cat roundabout, seeing delays of up to 10 minutes. It's looking fairly busy for Cambridge. Milton Road's closed because of the sinkhole. That's between Hurst Park Avenue and Highworth Avenue. Wisbeach Bypass, 10-minute queues on the approach towards the Elmhall roundabout. Busy for Peterborough for the Nene Parkway inbound. And taking a look onto public transport, no issues to report. And that's the latest on Cambridge's roads for Boomerang Radio. I'm Sean Moore.
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7: Two 15-year-old boys who were spared custody for the rape of two girls will now go to prison for 4 years. Judges at the Court of Appeal have ruled their initial sentence, a youth rehabilitation order, was unduly lenient. The pair committed 17 offences against two girls in Hampshire. Barrister Charlotte Proudman spoke on behalf of one of the victims.
8: I feel more trapped than I did before. I feel like I am the one who has been sentenced. I feel like I am the one living in a prison.
7: Sabir Ahmed, the ringleader of the Rochdale grooming gang, has been released from prison amid calls for him to be deported. He served 14 years for multiple sexual offences against young girls. Sir Keir Starmer says forced adoptions ordered by the state is a stain on our history. The PM's apologised after thousands of children were taken from their unmarried mothers over the course of three decades. And pubs will now be allowed to stay open until 5 a.m. on Monday morning so fans can watch the England Mexico game. That's the latest from Radio News Hub. I'm David Hall.
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7: Clear periods with a few fog patches this evening. Remaining breezy in the north with patchy rain, mainly

Silver Lady, number one big hit in August 1977. How are you doing? It's Gavin on the evening show until nine, then Lazy B is here with the late show, and we are doing the 70s at 7.

0: final song on the 70s at 7 tonight, Tina Charles and Dr. Love. 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Hi to Marie in Woodston in Peterborough. 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

The Monkees and Last Train to Clarksville on Boomerang Radio, where the hits just keep on coming back. It's Gavin on the evening show for a Thursday until 9, and then Lazy B going to be here with a late show. Weekend fast approaching, lots of good events happening across Cambridgeshire, including on Saturday from 2 o'clock in the afternoon at Charters in Peterborough. You can enjoy 8 hours of foot stomping, soul shaking sounds, all played the way it should be on vinyl. This is going to be great. Expect an eclectic mix of soul, 70s and 80s funk and Motown as well at Charters from 2 on Saturday. Also on Saturday at the New Theatre in Peterborough, 9 to 5, the musical. Fun for all the family. That's going to be great. Go to the website, New Theatre website, for more details on how to get tickets.

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0: 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The 80s at 8 coming up next. Madonna and Go West on the way.
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6: Two teenagers who walked free from court after being found guilty of rape will now go to prison. The Court of Appeal has ruled the 15-year-olds' original sentences were unduly lenient. The boys, known as X and Y, will serve 4 years after committing a total of 17 offences against two girls in Hampshire. Here's Lady Chief Justice Baroness Carr.
7: We found that the judge had undervalued the seriousness of their offending and the serious harm caused by it to the complainants.
6: A cast member from Married at First Sight UK has been arrested on suspicion of rape. The Metropolitan Police have confirmed they've questioned an individual as part of an ongoing investigation. A survivor's been pulled from the rubble 8 days after the earthquakes in Venezuela. Emergency teams have spent more than 100 hours trying to free Hernan Gill after he was trapped under 140 tonnes of debris. And pubs will now be allowed to open for England's World Cup match against Mexico. That's the latest from Radio News Hub. I'm David Hall.
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6: Clear periods with a few fog patches this evening. Remaining breezy in the north with patchy rain mainly affecting the west of Scotland. A mild night with a low of 12 degrees Celsius.

It's Gavin on the evening show until 9, then Lazy B's going to be here. Stick around for that. This is the 80s at 8, Madonna and Cherish. And let's cheer you up now with The Smiths.

0: final song on the 80s at 8 tonight, and what a good one. Alexander O'Neill and Criticize. 80s at 8 returns on Monday's show. Gary Ball back on your radio tomorrow evening from 7, kickstarting the weekend with the Soul and Motown show. Make sure you have a listen to this show. It's really, really good. Gary has the Triple Play Flashback, an Artist of the Week, and also an Album of the Week too. Gary Ball tomorrow at 7 with the Soul and Motown show.
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The Beatles and Hey Jude on Boomerang Radio, where the hits just keep on coming back. A gig that caught my eye that is going to be happening on Friday, July the 10th in Peterborough is the Proclaimers live at the Crescent in Peterborough. This is going to be great. Of course, singing all their favourite oldie 80s tunes, but also they are still recording and releasing new material, so you'll be hearing that as well. The Proclaimers live Friday, July the 10th at the Crescent in Peterborough. Go to crescent.co.uk for more details.

0: It was the Christmas number one in 1981, Human Lead, Don't You Want Me on Boomerang Radio. And a classic from the Beach Boys plays next.
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Lucy in Deeping St. James near Peterborough, hello to you. This is for you. Classic Bob Marley.

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6: The families of the two girls who were raped by two teenagers say they're relieved their attackers have been sentenced to 4 years detention. Appeal court judges have overturned their original youth rehabilitation order, saying it was unduly lenient. Barrister Charlotte Proudman spoke on behalf of one of the victims and says the impact of their actions is devastating.
7: I had to sit there and hear it suggested that I was lying. That broke something inside me. I feel like I'm surviving, not living.
6: The Home Secretary has been asked to review the potential deportation of Shabir Ahmed, the ringleader of the Rochdale grooming gang. The 73-year-old's been released from prison, having served 14 years for multiple sexual offences. The government's facing calls to compensate the victims of forced adoption. Earlier, the Prime Minister gave a formal apology to the thousands affected by the scandal. And pubs will be allowed to open through the night so England fans can enjoy the World Cup clash against Mexico. That's the latest from Radio News Hub. I'm David Hall.
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6: A windy morning in the northwest with patchy drizzle giving way to more persistent rain later. Mostly fine elsewhere with lighter winds and some very warm sunshine. A high of 26 degrees Celsius.

0: 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Stay where you are. 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

0: Hi, this is Keely on Boomerang Radio. 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

0: This is Boomerang Radio. The news is next, and then more of the hits that keep coming back. Boomerang.
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3: One of the victims of two teenage boys who've had their sentences increased for raping her says justice has finally been done. The two 15-year-olds will be detained for 4 years after appeal court judges said their initial sentence was unduly lenient. Lady Chief Justice Baroness Carr has criticised the original trial judge.
4: We found that he had failed to take sufficiently into account the ages and vulnerabilities of the complainants and the psychological effect upon them, which we considered to be severe.
3: A cast member from Married at First Sight UK has been arrested on suspicion of rape. The Metropolitan Police have confirmed they've questioned an individual as part of an ongoing investigation. A survivor's been pulled from the rubble 8 days after the earthquakes in Venezuela. Emergency teams have spent more than 100 hours trying to free Hernan Gil after he was trapped under 140 tonnes of debris. And pubs will now be allowed to stay open for England's World Cup match against Mexico. That's the latest from Radio News Hub. I'm David Hall.
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3: A windy morning in the northwest with patchy drizzle giving way to more persistent rain later. Mostly fine elsewhere with lighter winds and some very warm sunshine. A high of 26 degrees Celsius.

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We're on the app, through your smart speaker, and now across Peterborough on DAB. This is Boomerang Radio and I'm Keely. I'm looking after things for Lazy B. So you've got me playing the songs to ease you into the night until midnight.

0: Hi, this is Keely on Boomerang Radio. Stay where you are. We've got more hits for Peterborough and Cambridgeshire on the way in just a minute.
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So join Chris tomorrow from 6.

0: Hi, this is Keely on Boomerang Radio. Stay where you are. 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

0: This is Boomerang Radio. The news is next, and then more of the hits that keep coming back.
1: Boomerang. We buy
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0: years' detention. Appeal court judges have overturned their original youth rehabilitation order, saying it was unduly lenient. Barrister Charlotte Proudman spoke on behalf of one of the victims and says the impact of their actions is devastating.
1: I had to sit there and hear it suggested that I was lying. That broke something inside me. I feel like I'm surviving, not living.
0: The Home Secretary has been asked to review the potential deportation of Shabir Ahmed, the ringleader of the Rochdale grooming gang. The 73-year-old's been released from prison, having served 14 years for multiple sexual offences. The government's facing calls to compensate the victims of forced adoption. Earlier, the Prime Minister gave a formal apology to the thousands affected by the scandal. And pubs will be allowed to open through the night so England fans can enjoy the World Cup clash against Mexico. That's the latest from Radio News Hub. I'm David Hall.
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0: A windy morning in the northwest with patchy drizzle giving way to more persistent rain later. Mostly fine elsewhere with lighter winds and some very warm sunshine. A high of 26 degrees Celsius. Boom.

0: 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It's Keely, in for Lazy B, but I promise to keep the music just as laid back as he does.
1: When I first saw you, I saw love. 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

0: Hi, this is Keely on Boomerang Radio. Stay where you are. We've got more hits for Peterborough and Cambridgeshire on the way in just a minute. Boomerang.
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0: Hi, this is Keely on Boomerang Radio. Stay where you are. We've got more hits for Peterborough and Cambridgeshire on the way in just a minute. Boomerang.
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0: A windy morning in the northwest with patchy drizzle giving way to more persistent rain later. Mostly fine elsewhere with lighter winds and some very warm sunshine. A high of 26 degrees Celsius.

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1: Mum was struggling at home, and as a family, we knew that it was time to find somewhere else for Mum to live. She needed 24-hour care, as well as good food, daily activity and company. When we found Montague House in Brampton, we knew that this was a place that Mum would be proud to call home, and we couldn't agree more. 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
5: The families of the two girls who were raped by two teenagers say they're relieved their attackers have been sentenced to 4 years detention. Appeal court judges have overturned their original youth rehabilitation order, saying it was unduly lenient. Barrister Charlotte Proudman spoke on behalf of one of the victims and says the impact of their actions is devastating.
6: I had to sit there and hear it suggested that I was lying. That broke something inside me. I feel like I'm surviving, not living.
5: The Home Secretary has been asked to review the potential deportation of Shabir Ahmed, the ringleader of the Rochdale grooming gang. The 73-year-old's been released from prison, having served 14 years for multiple sexual offences. The government's facing calls to compensate the victims of forced adoption. Earlier, the Prime Minister gave a formal apology to the thousands affected by the scandal. And pubs will be allowed to open through the night so England fans can enjoy the World Cup clash against Mexico. That